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1: 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It's Wayne Deante. And no matter where you are in Louisville, listen, the best country always plays here. 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
1: Collabs red hot, especially in the retail space, huh?
2: Yeah, so Stanley's teaming up with Target. They're putting out a like a Star Spangled collection, all for America's 250th birthday. But they look pretty cool. I like them.
1: Hey, speaking of collabs, you know Casey Musgraves just did a collab with Walmart.
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2: Can I leave 5 minutes early?
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It's Wayne Deante. And no matter where you are in Louisville, listen, the best country always plays here. 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
2: Tay is melting over the pictures, man. 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

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It's Wayne Viente. And no matter where you are in Louisville, listen, the best country always plays here. 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

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So topic I want to discuss next hour is, what is your favorite car or truck? 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

0: 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You've got it on After Midnight with Granger Smith.
1: 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This is Erica calling in from Scottsdale, Arizona. I'm a delivery driver working at night. 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
1: In 1940, the very first McDonald's opened up in San Bernardino, California. Fast food history was made, and a few fries were probably burned. Let's talk about that in history, plus some other things that went down on this day, coming up in two country songs. Hey, it's not a-

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Last hour, we've been talking about this favorite car or truck of yours, whatever, even down to the color. Let me know what that is. I still want to hear from you. 866-607-8383.

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1: Hey, Granger Smith. This is Emery LaBelle from Saskatchewan. I live in a small town called Nipawin. Anyways, I love your show. Keep it up. You play great music. Thanks. Have a great day and keep on doing what you're doing. Bye for now.
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1: 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This is Nick calling in from Mishawaka, Indiana. Just wanted to say thanks for keeping us company overnight.
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1: Police up in Canada chased down a drunk guy, but when they came back, their squad car was gone. Yeah, and someone stole their ride. Earl Dibbles Jr. is going to share this dumb criminal story with us next.

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0: 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You've got it on After Midnight with Granger Smith.
1: 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Thanks, Granger.
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1: Ann is about to join us with another round of Nashville news. Ann, what do you got coming up?
2: Did you see Riley Green make his acting debut on Marshalls? A little traumatic. But I got some scoop coming up in your Nashville news next, Granger Hangout.

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2: Hey, it's Bobby Bones here with Amy. 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
0: Hey, welcome to Friday's show. Morning, studio.
11: Morning.
0: All right, coming up, we'll do easy trivia in like 3 minutes. Also, later on in the show, we're going to have Nico Moon in, who has that song. We just trying to have a good time.
12: We just trying to catch a good
0: time. That's it. Yeah, he's great. So we got a heck of a show. Amy, what's the Roman numeral for one?
13: I.
0: Correct. See, easy trivia.
13: Okay.
11: Wow. Yeah, that was easy.
0: What letter is used to symbolize potassium on the periodic table?
11: That's my question? Oh
13: I know it.
11: Gosh. P.
13: Nope. K.
0: K. Okay, good. Okay, we're going to play easy trivia next.

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1: One woman's simple act of kindness, making a powerful impact all the way across the country, and it's all about handwritten notes. I think you'll like this. It's coming up next in our positivity segment called Tell Me Something Good.
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21: Tell me something good.
22: Now, this just shows that little acts of kindness add up and can be really powerful. This woman, Juliet Burkeville in Las Vegas, she's a substitute teacher, a mother of 10, and a grandmother of 8. So I imagine she doesn't have a lot of free time, but she has launched a campaign called Cards of Kindness. And what she does is she starts just mailing out cards and notes to friends and family. Well, that grew through social media and requests from people across the country. So then she started personalizing message of support and positivity. And now so many people have joined in and Cards of Kindness is spreading all over.
23: That's when you trademarked that brand.
24: Hmm. Cards of Kindness?
23: Cards of Kindness.
22: Cards of Kindness.
23: You sell packs of Cards of Kindness.
22: Not a bad idea.
23: But then you donate the money.
24: Of course, of course.
23: Of course.
22: Yeah, to buy more cards.
23: So this is just a nice handwriting hand card campaign, right?
22: Yeah, it's just something that she thought of as a way that she could spread kindness across the country. And it's working. It's actually spreading. And so it's just encouragement of writing someone else a thoughtful little note.
23: That's one thing I wish I did more of, is write nice notes or even thank you cards. really bad at handwriting in general. And I think that's my excuse. Because it's not a real excuse.
22: Yeah, I mean, it doesn't have to be long, though. I think it
23: It's not a real excuse.
0: Can you just write, thank you, Bobby? Or does it have to be a little more than
23: I'd rather
0: that?
23: Not a get a more. Note. It's like more. If somebody gives me a card for something, a birthday card, and they just write, thanks, Mike.
22: Oh, my
23: I'm like,
22: dad.
23: No, I didn't even want the card. You could have just said thanks okay. for all that.
22: My dad used to just find the perfect card at the store, and then he would underline the keywords and then sign his name.
23: That was his love language, though, but you knew that about him.
22: I know, but he did it to... My sister and I were talking about it the other day. We were like, oh, we could be like dad and just get a card and underline it.
0: What were the words,
22: but
0: he like would love?
22: Do it. He would do it to us as the kids, but also we would find him like to his wife and stuff, a card on the counter, underlined. And he wouldn't even sign his full name. He just signed C.
23: Oh, dang.
22: For Cliff.
0: Attaboy.
23: Yeah. Did he have a hard time being vulnerable?
22: Yes. Very.
23: Taught. That was taught to him, not...
22: I guess, that, model. That. I mean, I don't know. He lost his dad when he was only a month old, so he never knew his dad, and then his mom died when he was 19. And he was the youngest of a lot of kids, so I think...
23: He had to be strong.
22: He just had to
23: finger
22: grow up
23: strong.
22: That way.
23: Dang.
22: So, like, he was the only sibling left at the house when he was 18 or 19 and when his mom died. All the other ones were already off, so I think he carried a lot and just, like, learned to shut off some things so he didn't have to really feel, I guess, but...
23: Did you ever say, Dad, write a longer note?
22: No, of course, it's not something I really even thought about until after he was dead. And then my sister and I were like, huh, that's interesting how he used to do that. But that, you're right, that was his way. I mean, we kind of laugh about it now, but gosh, he probably didn't have another way.
23: Mm-hmm. That's the first thing I thought of when you said that is that's not him avoiding, it's him not knowing how to do it.
22: Mm-hmm. And that was his best way to...
23: Mm-hmm. I'm sure he showed you in other ways.
22: Yeah.
23: He loved you?
22: Yeah, I think I know that he loved me. I think I would have just appreciated more time or...
23: Love languages didn't match.
22: I know. I'd be like, well, I paid for your college.
23: Massive love language from him.
22: Yeah.
23: Providing.
22: Yeah. No, he provided, even probably when I didn't, it maybe wasn't the easiest for him, depending on where we were in the roller coaster of finances. Mm-hmm. Yeah. Ups and downs.
23: Well, I should write better notes.
22: What? Are we doing Tell Me Something Good?
0: Yeah, this was Tell Me Something Good.
1: Yeah, what was this?
23: Tell me something good plus therapy.
22: Cards of kindness.
23: There you go. That's what it's all about.
2: That was Tell Me Something Good.

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looking forward to the Preakness tomorrow. I'm just bummed Golden Tempo's not a part of it. The favorite right now is Iron Honor. My name's Corey. Here's Jordan Davis. Turn this truck around. 97.5 W.

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Taylor Swift and Travis Kelce, apparently they don't have a wedding registry. They've been telling guests to not worry about gifts. They got whatever they could ever need. So just make a donation to charity instead. Guessing they don't want to have to deal with returning people's lame gifts. That's just me filling in the blanks.

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0: 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That's Luke Combs, Sleepless in a Hotel Room. 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

97.5 WAMC. That's Josh Ross. Hate How You Look. Week away from Memorial Day. It's going to be a record-setting year for travel. That means have patience if you're driving somewhere. It's going to be packed on the roads, unless you leave in like 20 minutes and you can avoid it all.

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1: I think we got a pocket out. 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Then he'll just come home with Twinkies and Ding Dongs. Here's John Party, boots off.

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a fun throwback from Jason Aldean. That came out the year where mobile phone accounts actually surpassed the number of people. 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

0: 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That's going to happen sometime this afternoon.
1: Bartender looked at me like, pony up, man, we're closing down. 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Ended up down the rabbit hole again. Funny how you have

0: 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Jessica, thanks for having us on at work in Middletown. What do you do?
1: I am a wonderful single mom.
0: Oh, hands down, the hardest job. 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
1: 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That's Josh Ross. Hate How You Look. Are you short-staffed at your job? 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

0: I got a lot of music I'm going to be playing for you back to back to back, Kim.
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0: It kind of is. So if you want to tip the DJ, you can do that through Venmo. 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

You're going to be hitting up Chipotle this weekend. I always hear people complaining about the food portions being small. The CEO says if you get a sad-looking burrito bowl, just ask for more. Which is cool. It's like a performance review on the spot. I love that idea. Food comes, sleepless in a hotel room. 97.5.

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0: 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My name's Corey and Jen, and hi, you happy birthday. I mean, do you like birthdays? Because I don't.
1: Oh, no, I love birthdays.
0: You do?
1: It's the best day of the year.
0: Cool, happy birthday. So what's the big plan?
1: I have no idea. I told my boyfriend that I wanted a party, and that was all I wanted.
0: So that means you'll end up just watching Netflix this weekend? Because he already forgot what you wanted.
2: She looks so pretty when the makeup on. You should hear her talking to her mama on the phone. I love it when she raps to

So a lot of winning going on this afternoon. $1,000 win that at 3 with Boomer. And he's also giving away Brooks and Dunn tickets sometime this afternoon. My name's Corin. Appreciate you hanging. It's Luke Combs, Days Like These, 97.5 WAMC. 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

97.5 WAMZ, moving into the final weekend of the school year for JCPS. And if you're a parent, I know you've got mixed feelings about that. TGIF with Boomer. Let's go. This morning.

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We're playing football tomorrow. The Kings hosting D.C. 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It's Hats Off to Heroes Weekend, honoring those who serve our community. I love that. First 5,000 fans take home a Kings hat, too. Kickoff at noon tomorrow. She's

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0: 97.5 WAMZ. What's up? We made it to the weekend. Thank you so much for being here. Friday afternoon with Boomer. It's been a big week winning these Brooks and Dunn tickets. Amanda Dorado of Crestwood, she got her hands on tickets.
1: Thank you so much. I'm so excited.
0: Tabitha Clark is going to the show.
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0: Leslie Doyle scored her seats as well.
3: 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Yes. Yes, sir.
0: And yesterday, Emily Meese won her tickets.
4: 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Thank you. 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
0: It's going to be a big show. You could be next. Another chance to win Brooks and Dunn tickets, the show at Riverbend in Cincinnati. That's happening right around 4:20. 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

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I had to take a pull so I wouldn't cry. You got a line out the church door saying goodbye.

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I have some $1,000 thoughts. 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How about a romantic weekend in French Lick? Sounds pretty good. Or a girls' trip down to Nashville? Got you covered. $1,000 to win, minutes away at 97.5.

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Beth and Rip are back. I love it. The Yellowstone spinoff, Dutton Ranch, on Paramount Plus. The first 2 of 9 episodes are out today. I will be watching tonight. You can too.

0: 97.5 WAMC TGIF, running face first towards the weekend. My name is Boomer. Thank you for listening this afternoon. Turning up the big radio show. Let's say hello to Stephanie Butner of Louisville. How the heck are you?
1: I'm doing okay. I had a tooth pulled, so I was off work early. I'm picking up my son from school and just happened to hear you say for me to call you.
0: And you happened to call at the right time and win tickets to see Brooks and Dunn.
1: Oh, my God! I'm so excited. Thank you.
0: It's going to be a great show. 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

0: 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Shout out to Stephanie Butner of Louisville winning her Brooks and Dunn tickets.
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We're going to get new music from Luke this fall. We saw him announce this on Idol. His new album, Signs, comes out on September 18th.

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The Bats are playing ball tomorrow night. It's Star Wars night. They got a post-game drone show going on. First pitch is 7:15. 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

97.5 WAMZ, ready for the weekend. What's going on, my friend? Boomer here. Thank you for being there. I appreciate you spending part of your Friday afternoon with us. And let me tell you all about this. Terry Miners, a name you probably know, radio legend in this town, celebrating 40 years with her sister station, WHAS. What do you get somebody for their 40th anniversary? Anybody know that one? I got to get to work on that. Yeah, we've got a party happening, of course, Thursday, June 11th, right here off our front porch on 4th Street Live. Terry doing his afternoon show live on 840 WHAS.

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0: Cody Johnson on 97.5 WAMZ. I think he's going to have a big night at the ACMs coming up on Sunday night. What's going on? Friday afternoon with Boomer, ready for the weekend. Thank you for listening. Of course, Memorial Day, a week from Monday already, right? Next weekend, Memorial Day weekend. 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We're going to have such a good time. 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

My friend, hope you have a fantastic weekend. Boomer stepping out. Wayne and Tay coming up here at 7. Got to get home, fire up the grill, maybe throw back some cold ones. We'll do it again Monday at 3 on 97.5 W.

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What's going on? It's Wayne Deante. And no matter where you are in Louisville, listen, the best country always plays here. 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
0: He's got a song out today, too. 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

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What's going on? It's Wayne Deante. And no matter where you are in Louisville, listen, the best country always plays here. Thanks so much for tuning in to 97.5 WAMZ, Kentuckiana's number one for

0: Hey, this is Jordan Davis, and this is my latest song.
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3: Kentuckiana's number one for country.